Wrapping up this week's Wedge of Wilco, live tracks from Kicking Television 2005. Airline to Heaven right there, words by Woody Guthrie. Also Muzzle of Bees and At Least That's What You Said. Live Wilco this week. The band will be on the road playing live for select dates this summer, including their Solid Sound Festival here in Western Massachusetts. The Weekly Wedge, only here every week on Americanorama. Coming up this hour, Leon Russell gets covered by His Golden Messenger. Also Band of Horses, Steve Earle, Patsy Cline, and more.

The Ozark Mountain Daredevils, if you want to get to heaven, you got to raise a little hell. I'm not sure if that's true, but it makes a good song. Steve Earle, Tanny Town, Shovels and Rope, The Devil is All Around. And Yonder Mountain String Band from just a couple years ago, Into the Fire. Mike Joshua here. It's Americanorama. One of my top records is Infinite Arms by Band of Horses from 2010, nominated for a Grammy. Let's go to track 9, written by keyboard player Ryan Monroe. It's called Older on Americanorama.

A classic from Patsy Cline, She's Got You. Pete Townsend with his version of Save It For Later, acoustic, originally done by The English Beat. PJ Harvey, Come On Billy from the 90s, great one. And Band of Horses from 2010's Infinite Arms record with Older. I now pay homage to the master of time and space, Mr. Leon Russell. There's a compilation record out from a couple years back called A Song for Leon. That's a take of his A Song for You record. I played the Pixies earlier on this program from that. Orville Peck, Margo Price, and more also on that record, as well as His Golden Messenger. Here covering Leon's Prince of Peace from Leon's first record, The Master of Time and Space on Americanorama.

The one and only Linda Ronstadt, You're No Good. Perhaps you know the Van Halen version. Leon Russell as well, as covered by his Golden Messenger. And that's going to wrap this week's show. Continue to be the change out there. Great job last weekend. Keep showing up. I'll leave you with the Black Crowes, and I'll see you next week for Americanorama. Bye-bye.

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At 91.5 WUMZ Gloucester. 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